0: 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Nou, die lied is oorspronklik deur Peter Gabriel geskryf, maar Herbie Hancock het dit vir sy Imagine Project herbedink. Nou, sy idee was eenvoudig. Wanneer kunstenaars uit verskillende werelde saamwerk, gebeur iets besonders. Nou, volgende is Cannibal Adderley's Mercy, Mercy, Mercy. Interessant genoeg het hierdie jazzopname in 1967 die Amerikaanse poptrefferlys gehaal. Nou, iets wat min jazzliedjies reg gekry het. En daarna, 'n unieke verwerking van Radiohead se Paranoid Android. Net hier, waar die musiek die brandwerk doen.
1: Sometimes we're not prepared for adversity. When it happens, sometimes we're caught short. We don't know exactly how to handle it when it comes up. Sometimes we don't know just what to do when adversity takes over. And I have advice for all of us. I got it from our pianist, Joe Zawinul, who wrote this tune. And it sounds like what you're supposed to say when you have that kind of problem. It's called Mercy, Mercy, Mercy.

Good evening, Etienne. Thanks so much for your program once again. I really enjoy it. And I wonder if you could play Sugar Shack by Jimmy Gilmour and the Fireballs. Thank you so much. And it's Lindsay Aaron from Cape Town. Thank you.

Annie Lennox with Georgia on my mind, Coldplay in the middle with Magic, and Casey and Jojo with All My Life. Long class Itzy van Olivia Newton-John gespeel. Have you never been mellow? By means of us all. Dr. Victor and the Rasta Rebels in the middle of ons volgende trio with My Love is Here to Stay. And so, tikkie klaviermusiek vir jou van Howard Shelley.